Hey, good morning, Central Luzon. Good morning, Metro Tarlac. Gwen Stefani starting up my third and final hour with you with that track called Holla Back Girl. Back to back with the song. Center from Cali with that track called Milkshake on 1FM. Time to slow down things. We'll be checking out a song from Silent Sanctuary in a minute. Music from Six Cycle Mind. Both songs were requested. In the meantime, here's a song from Fergie.

0: That song was brought to you by Artrisin Joint Supplement. Bumabagal ang galaw dahil sa joint pain at arthritis? Mag-Artrisin!
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4: 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My name is Rico on Saturday Jam. Of course, you heard that track a while ago. Something from the Cranberries, that track called Dreams. One of the songs of the early 90s for you. And back-to-back with two OPM hits. Some from Six Cycle Mind and Silent Sanctuary on 1FM. 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We're being simulcast and heard on different 1FM radio stations Luzon-wide, including 99.3 Baler, 98.3 Lucena, 88.3 Legazpi, 95.1 1FM Palawan, 657 DWRN Naga. Alright, so how are you doing? So I want to be breakfast, late breakfast ba? Thank you so much for tuning in. Magandang morning sa mga kawan natin dyan ho sa my sitio Apalang, Barangay Armenia. Once again, kay Mommy Ligaya Gomez, kay Miss Kane ng Barangay Kare, ayan, kay Mommy Imelda Texon ng Panigitarlac, at yung mga kawan natin, tune into our program, kay na Kuya Danny ng Kapas. Uy, napina natin yung song mo. Sige, try pa natin squeeze in. Asking for a song called Superman. Ayan, magandang morning kay Kuya Benito as well. Nakinig daw sila sa ating program here on 1FM. As I mentioned a while ago, we're gonna have clear skies today. Mainit ang panahon, that's for sure. Well, if you've been monitoring and, you know, checking out, sana naman manalo sa Tour of Luzon ang grupo naman ng Pinoy. 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Uy, got a public service announcement. 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Actually, nag-start na yan kanina sa Tarlac City Convention Hall. 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Here on 1FM, magandang umaga once again sa mga nanginigo sa atin dyan ho sa Kapas Tarlac. 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Okay, early 2000s yung mga songs na gusto nila. And anyway, still playable here on 1FM. More music coming your way. We'll be playing a song from Diana King after we pause for a short break. We get exactly 33 minutes right now, down 8. Good morning.
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One of the songs of 90s now there for you. 1994 when that song was released from Eraserheads. A song called Minsan. 4.5 more minutes to go before hitting the hour of 9 in the morning. And I think that'll do for our program for today. Thank you so much for tuning in for the past 3 hours. I'll be here tomorrow. Gonna have my grand day off tomorrow. Once in a week, that will do. Be back on Monday instead, same time, same frequency, on the Manic Monday edition of One Good Morning. In the meantime, this time for more, we're saying hello, good morning to all the Aikidokas of Philippine Combat Aikido Tarlac Chapter and their Grandmaster Samuel C. Caperal. Do watch out for the opening of their new branch down there at Mabalacat, Pampanga. Alright, that will be next week, 9th of May, on Caperal Martial Arts. Alright, so this is Enrico. Gotta go now. Robin on my program with a track requested, something from Five for Fighting, this song called Superman. Bye for now. Have a great weekend.

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3: 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One Praise. 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

Welcome back, dear listeners. In our last reflection, we spoke about God's kingdom and His will being done in our lives. Today, we continue with the Lord's Prayer, focusing on these words. Give us this day our daily bread and forgive us our trespasses as we forgive those who trespass against us. This prayer reminds us of our full dependence on God. Every provision, whether food for the body or strength for the soul, it all comes from Him. The true bread of life is Jesus. He not only sustains us daily, but offers us eternal life. On the cross, Jesus gave Himself as the ultimate sacrifice, paying the penalty of our sins. By faith, we receive His forgiveness, and He sends the Holy Spirit to dwell in us, empowering us to live like Him. And here is the beautiful truth. The same Spirit who assures us of forgiveness also enables us to forgive others. Forgiveness is not born of human strength, but of divine grace. As we draw nourishment from Christ, He transforms us moment by moment, shaping us to become more like Him. But let me ask you, do you have difficulty forgiving others? Perhaps it is because you have not fully surrendered your life to Jesus. Come to Him, and He will surely help you forgive. His grace is enough, and His Spirit will empower you. My question to you, am I living each day in dependence on God's provision? And am I extending His forgiveness to those around me? Let's pray. Lord Jesus, our bread of life, I depend on You for all that sustains me. Thank You for forgiving my sins and empowering me to forgive others. Nourish me daily with Your presence and transform me to reflect Your grace. In Jesus' name we pray. Amen and amen.

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Over 50 of the most sung church songs on one very special program. One Praise.

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7: 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Over 50 of the most sung church songs on one very special program. One Praise.

Dear listeners, we have journeyed together through the Lord's Prayer. Today, we conclude with these powerful words: Do not lead us into temptation, but deliver us from evil. This prayer is a declaration of our need for God's grace to resist temptation. Temptations, trials, and challenges are part of life. Prayer is our lifeline. It is through prayer that we ask God to strengthen us, to guide us, and to deliver us from the snares of the enemy. Prayer, together with reading and meditating on God's Word, is so vital. It teaches us how to face difficulties and draws us closer to Him and gives us opportunities to honor Him even in hard times. When we respond correctly, trials mold our character and bring Christ-likeness. God's Word assures us of His promises. He said, "Never will I leave you, never will I forsake you." That promise gives us courage to endure and overcome. But let me ask you, do you find yourself struggling with temptation or feeling defeated by trials? Perhaps you have not fully surrendered your life to Jesus. Come to Him and He will surely help you. His Spirit empowers us to resist temptation and walk in victory. He is faithful to deliver us from evil. My question is this: how am I relying on prayer and God's Word to resist temptation and grow in Christ-likeness? Let us pray. Lord, we confess our weakness before You. Strengthen us by Your Spirit to resist temptation and deliver us from evil. Teach us to depend on Your Word and to trust Your promises. Thank You for never leaving us nor forsaking us. In Jesus' name we pray. Amen. God bless you.

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Over 50 of the most sung church songs on one very special program. One Praise.

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Good evening, dear listeners. Let me begin with a question that goes straight to the heart. How do you see God? Is it distant, unreachable, perhaps too busy for your concerns? Or is he close, personal, like someone you can talk to at any time? In Matthew chapter 6, verses 9 to 13, Jesus teaches us how to pray and begins with these words, "Our Father, who art in heaven, hallowed be your name." This opening line shows us how we are meant to relate to God. Jesus begins with "Our Father," and this is deeply personal. In the Old Testament, people often addressed God as the Almighty, the Creator, the Sovereign Lord, and He is all of that. But Jesus invites us to call Him Father. That means we are not just servants, we are children. We are invited to a relationship where God cares, provides, listens, and loves. You don't have to earn your way to Him. You don't have to pretend. You come as you are because a father welcomes his child. Now, I know for some, this message may be hard to grasp. Perhaps you grew up without a father, or with a father who was distant, harsh, or dysfunctional. If that is your story, take heart. You have a perfect Father in heaven who loves you more than you can imagine. He's not absent. He's not abusive. He is faithful, kind, and near. He will never leave you nor forsake you. But Jesus doesn't stop there. He continues, "Who art in heaven." This reminds us that while God is our Father, He is not like us. He is in heaven. He is King, ruler, and creator of all things. He is close, yes, but He is also above all. And this is important because sometimes we make one of two mistakes. Number one, we treat God too casually, as if He exists just to serve our needs. Or number two, we become too afraid to approach Him at all. Jesus corrects both. God is near enough to love you and great enough to lead you. Then comes this praise, "Hallowed be your name." To hallow means to honor, to revere, to set apart as holy. Before we ask for anything, before we bring our needs, Jesus teaches us to recognize who God is. He is holy, He is worthy, and He deserves our highest respect. Because sometimes we say our Father, but we live as if we are still in control. We make our own plans, we follow our own desires, we obey only when it's convenient. We want God's blessings, but not His authority. Friend, that is not true surrender. A true child of God doesn't just seek His hand, he seeks His heart. So today let me ask you, do you relate to God as your Father, or are you still keeping your distance? Do you honor Him as holy, or have you made Him secondary in your life? He is your Father, loving, caring, and near. He is in heaven, powerful, sovereign, and control. And His name is holy, worthy of your life, your trust, and your surrender. Friend, if you have wandered far or struggled to see God as Father, look to Jesus. He is the proof of the Father's love. God gave His only Son to die for our sins so that we could be brought back to Him. Come back to God today and know how much He loves you by looking at the cross of Christ. Let us pray. Father in heaven, teach us to truly know You as our Father, not just in words, but in the way we live. Help us to trust You, to honor You, and surrender every area of our lives to You. May Your name be lifted up in our hearts, in our decisions, and in our daily lives.
Jesus' name we pray. Amen. God bless you.

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Over 50 of the most sung church songs on one very special program. One Praise.

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2: This generation's favorite worship songs. Over 50 of the most sung church songs on one very special program. One Praise.

Good evening, dear listeners. In our last reflection, we prayed, Our Father who art in heaven, hallowed be your name. We were reminded that God is both our loving Father and our holy King, worthy of honor and reverence. Now we move to the next powerful line. Your kingdom come, your will be done on earth as it is in heaven. These are not just poetic words. They are a declaration of surrender. When Jesus taught his disciples to pray this, he was teaching them to recognize God not only as Father, but as King. A King who is majestic, powerful, and sovereign, yet also loving, good, deeply involved in our lives. So when we say, Your kingdom come, we are not simply asking for a place. We are inviting God's rule. It is a prayer that says, Lord, reign not just over the world, but over my life. Because it is possible to believe God, yet still resist His rule in our hearts. We may honor Him with our lips, but still cling to control our plans, our desires, our decisions. But when we pray, Your kingdom come, we are inviting God to make His rightful place as King in every area of our lives, our work, our relationships, our private thoughts. Then Jesus adds, Your will be done. This is where it becomes personal. To pray this sincerely means, Lord, not my will, but yours. Not what is easiest, but what is right. Not what I want, but what you desire. And that is not always easy. God's will may challenge our comfort. It may call us to forgive when we want to hold on to hurt, to obey when it feels inconvenient, to trust when we do not understand. But here is our assurance. God's will is perfect. His will is sovereign, wise, and loving. And His greatest will is this, that people come to know Him through His Son, Jesus Christ. Because apart from Christ, we are separated from God by sin. But through Jesus, we're forgiven, restored, and given eternal life. And this is the beauty of God's kingdom. It is not just about authority. It is about rescue. Not just about rule. It is about redemption. Not just for the future. It is for today. So when you pray on earth as it is in heaven, we are asking that God's perfect will, already fully obeyed in heaven, would also be lived out here on earth. It's starting with us. In heaven, there is no resistance to God, no rebellion, no divided hearts. And so the prayer becomes, Lord, let my life reflect heaven, a life where you are fully obeyed. Is God truly King in your life? Or are there areas you're still holding back? When you truly allow God to reign, you will discover something powerful. His rule brings peace, His will brings clarity, and His kingdom brings life. Let us pray. Father in heaven, you are our King. Forgive us for the times we have resisted your rule and chosen our own way. Let your kingdom come into our hearts. Let your will be done in our lives. Align our desires with yours. Teach us to trust you, even when it is difficult. May our lives reflect your rule here on earth as it is in heaven. In Jesus' name we pray. Amen. God bless you.

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Over 50 of the most sung church songs on one very special program. One Praise.

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As we come to the end of our devotions on the Lord's Prayer, Jesus brings us back to one part of that prayer, something so important that he chose to explain it again. After teaching the prayer, Jesus did not elaborate on daily bread or even your kingdom come. Instead, he returned to one powerful line. In Matthew chapter 6, verse 12, it reads, "And forgive us our debts as we also have forgiven our debtors." Why did Jesus highlight this? Because forgiveness is not just a line of prayer. It is a condition of the heart. He makes it even clearer in Matthew chapter 6, verses 14 to 15. It says, "For if you forgive others for their transgressions, your heavenly Father will also forgive you. But if you do not forgive others, then your Father will not forgive your transgressions." These are strong words, even uncomfortable words. Jesus gives a startling warning. If we refuse to forgive others, we place ourselves in a position where we cannot experience the fullness of God's forgiveness. Why is that? Because when we refuse to forgive, we forget who we are. We forget that we too are sinners, people in need of grace. Forgiveness reminds us of our common ground, that all of us stand before God not by merit, but by mercy. The Bible tells us in Ephesians chapter 4, verse 32, it says, "Be kind to one another, tender-hearted, forgiving each other, just as God in Christ also has forgiven you." You see, our salvation is not based on whether we forgive others. It is based on what Jesus has already done for us. But here is the truth. We cannot truly receive and understand God's forgiveness if we are unwilling to extend it to others. It is easy to ask, "Lord, forgive me," but much harder to say, "Lord, I forgive them." Yet every time we pray, we are expressing something deeper, our total dependence on God. And that kind of prayer can only come from a humble heart. A humble heart is formed when we fully understand God's grace, that we are saved through faith in Jesus, that our sins were paid for at the cross, that the penalty we deserved, death and eternal separation, was taken by Christ himself. Because of his great love, he forgave us. And now, that same love must flow through us. When we forgive, we reflect Christ. When we release others, we reveal his grace. When we choose mercy over bitterness, we bring glory to God. This is Christ's likeness. So today, so we conclude the Lord's Prayer, let us ask ourselves, is there someone I need to forgive? Not because they deserve it, but because I have been forgiven. Let us pray. Father, thank you for forgiving us through Jesus Christ. Teach us to forgive as you have forgiven us. Remove any bitterness in our hearts and fill us with your love and grace. May our lives reflect your mercy for your glory. In Jesus' name, amen. May the Lord bless you, guide you, and shape your heart to be more like Christ each day. Good night, everyone, and God bless.

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Over 50 of the most sung church songs on one very special program. One Praise.

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